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Welcome back to Low Orbit Radio Show. My name is Brent Zuckler. Every week, right here, right now, tons of fresh new music coming at you, people. It's going to be a big show. I have so much cool stuff to show you. I'm so excited. We've got new stuff from Yamaguchi, big favorite around here. That is a charging song. VOD, Mahol, Radio Records, Slacker 85's back, Ninja Tune, plus much, much more. If this is your first time on the show, welcome, people. I welcome everyone as always. Kick it off like I teased it. Yamaguchi, Adam 10, keep working. Let's go.

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My name's Brendan Zirkler. Every week you can catch me right here doing this thing. If you want to come back next week, I would love to have you. If you want to connect with me between shows, you can do so at Brayden@Zirkler_OFC. There, if you're a producer, feel free to send me some music, people. That's what we're about here. DM it to me. If I like it, it makes a show. All about supporting brand new music around here. And let's keep on going.

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Good morning. Sarah Helen here with you on what is a bit of a chilly start to your Friday. At least it is here in London. But no matter where you are in the world, I am with you for the next couple of hours. We're defrosting, warming up, getting ready for the weekend together. And I, for one, am very much looking forward to it. It is a little bit chilly here, but what bothered me the most this morning was how dark it was outside. I just find that it has changed so dramatically quickly. One morning, I woke up, it was lovely sunshine, and the next week, no, we are plunged into the dark. And it makes it a lot harder to get out of bed in the morning, I can't lie to you. Winter is coming. I'm sorry, guys. I'm sorry, but it is. It is the 2nd of October. We are getting into autumnal vibes now. We really, really are. So maybe you are tucked up in bed, having a slow start to the day, cup of tea in hand. Or maybe you are on the road, getting ready to go to work. Maybe you're on the road going on holiday. Whatever you are doing this morning, whatever your plans, we are in this together. And I have got some absolute tunes lined up for you. It is business as usual. Selections, tracks of the weeks, all of the good stuff. And so I want you to let me know that you're with me this morning. And we can all just have one big group hug for the next couple of hours. How does that sound? Good? Yes. Then drop me a message on 07427 000944. That is my number. Go on, drop me a text, WhatsApp, either or, I do not mind. 07427 000944 is my number again. Go on. Save it as well, treat yourself. Right. Played this one for you for the first time a few weeks ago. It is a previous selection itself. It's relaxing. It is just super, super chill. It's rolling just like, and those calm waves meet the sandy shore of the beach when it's just calm and wonderful. That is where we are this morning. We are going with the flow, and that is at the core of this tune. This is Shaylia and Kay Trinada with So Good.

0: Mascolo with a brand new track, Long Time. That is just mwah, chef's kiss.
1: Wake up to Sarah Helen on the Balearic Breakfast.
0: What a lovely start to my day. Honestly, couldn't get better, could it? Good tunes, good vibes, nice and cozy warm here in the studio, and you lovely lot with me, holding my hand, giving me a hug, because we are on this road to the weekend together. Big shouts going out to Emily and Kat, who are locked in. Good morning. Great to hear from you. Sounds like you've got a lovely chilled weekend ahead as well. Not too many plans. Just a little bit of mooching. Oh, yes, I love a mooch. Ain't nothing like a mooch, is there? It really isn't. And when people say, what do you mean a mooch? I mean, right, if you don't know what a mooch is, I'm going to tell you, okay? A mooch, you're listening? So basically, there is no objective. Zero. Zilch. You just wander around the shops and you go, oh, that's nice. Oh, that's nice. Should we get a coffee? Get a coffee. Then you go, should we get a cake? You get a cake. You just have a mooch. It's the best. And I love the mooches where you go, yeah, I might just pop in there. Oh, that's a nice top. It's almost allowing yourself to just do what you want. To just go, I like that pair of socks. I'm going to buy that pair of socks. I fancy a little bit of a sit down and some lunch. Just do it. So ladies, have the best time, because I love a mooch. If you've never done a mooch, you're missing out. You really are. Solid weekend plans. Good morning to the one and only Baz as well. Always first through the doors on that text line, 07427 000944. Great to hear from you. All good here, ready for the weekend. I'm a bit tired, Baz. It's been one of those. It's been getting a bit chilly at night, so I've been not sure whether to have the window open or not. Window shut, I'm too hot. Window open, I'm too cold. Can't work it out. But I'm glad to hear that you are all well, as always. So much love out to you, Baz. Really, really appreciate your messages every single week. Go on, drop me a message and all. Come join us. 07427 000944 is that number again to text or WhatsApp. Yes. Talking about you. And look, only if it's safe to do so. If you are driving an automobile of any kind, a vehicle, please do not. However, if you have the capacity and the ability to, right now, drop me a message and say hello. And yes, I'm talking to you. There's no one else. It's just you and me. 07427 000944 is that number to text or WhatsApp, and let me know you're part of the family today. We are going to keep things going with this track from LP Jobby, Bruno B, Corolla and Clover County. This is Do For Love. Got a bit of Boston bun for you after this.

0: as promised, a bit of Boston bun and mood used to be. Is it Joe Mood? I'm not sure. Don't take my word for it. I wouldn't at 7:30 on a Friday morning. I haven't had a sip of my tea yet.
1: The Balearic Breakfast with Sarah Helen. Every Friday from 7 a.m.
0: Oh yes, you heard that right. It's me here with you. That's the usual, isn't it? Me and you, always together. Yes, that's just how I like it. Sarah Selects is coming up for you in a bit, and I have got some melodic techno kind of vibes for you this morning. You're going to have to trust me on this one. But we're going to get into it now, turn up the notch ever so slightly with some Selena Fader, Zuzu Silk and Bali. This is Slow Down.

Jamie Jones, Camden Cox, State of Mind. Haven't played that one in a little while and thought, you know what? Deserves a little spin again, doesn't it? Sounding so good on your Friday morning. Before that, Jada G, Forever Now. Love a bit of Jada G. You might recognise that name because she is on one of my favourite tracks with Kilimanjaro. And I've played it a lot. Good morning to Ali, who is locked on, getting ready for work. Had a long week at work, first week back at work, and is feeling it. I know. It's hard when you have time off, isn't it? To get back into the swing of things. And it's not like a...

here from 11 a.m. with House Sessions. Can I please inquire, are you having your eggs today? And if so, how are they? Are they scrambled, poached, or sitch? I know you normally like to go for a poached, I think, on white toast. Let me know. For anyone wondering, crisis normally starts this Friday with some poached eggs on toast. I believe he's probably going to text me now and be like, what are you talking about? It is quite possible that I've made that up. Because I still haven't had a sip of my own tea. So I need to fix that. And whilst I do, I'm going to get on a couple more tracks for you before my selection. I've got some Camel Fat and Josh Giganti for you, but not before this tune that I really haven't played in a long time. Prosper and Ra. This one is going to get stuck in your head. It's this rhythm, and I want you to turn it up. Have a little boogie, shake off those weak blues, because it is the weekend, we are there, and we are getting ready for it together.

0: Camel Fat, Josh Giganti and Kuda with So Good, sounding wonderful on this fine Friday morning, if I do say. And at 10 to 8, it's time for this.
1: Sarah Selects.
0: Oh yeah, straight in. No messing today. This one from Maxi Meraki. And you might know that name because I've said it before on this very, very show, because he's got a track with Nico D'Andrea, You Are My High. If you want, it's the one that goes, you are my high. That one. Sorry, that was awful, awful singing. I hope your ears aren't bleeding now. This is uplifting. It is warm, positive energy. It is a little bit melodic-y techno vibes. Let's go with it. Turn it up. I love this one. Mitch and Soda on it as well. This is

0: Before that, Cats and Dogs, Rosu and Cuba Karas with High. Getting a little bit deeper as we approached 8 a.m. And just like that, it has been and gone, my friends. So wakey, wakey, you 8 o'clockers. We've been those early birds catching that worm this morning because it's Sarah Helen here with you. Yes, good morning, hello. Been here since 7, where you been?
1: The Balearic Breakfast with Sarah Helen. Every Friday from 7 a.m.
0: And I have an Aggie update. Oh yes, for those of you that missed it, Mr. Crisis Select's very own. He's here from 11 a.m. with House Sessions, and he is indeed having his poached eggs this morning. But not on white toast like I suggested. Well, it is technically, but it is sourdough, don't you know? Okay, I see you, I hear you. Shouts to Mrs. Marina, who is now on her way to work after providing such beautiful eggs for your consumption. And I do very much enjoy your mug as well in the background, Crisis. Good morning, Alex in Bromley. 3 weeks in a row listening to the show. I'm glad to have a repeat customer. That's always the aim of the game in this business, isn't it? Keep them coming back for more. You are bleary-eyed, aching a bit, but you are up and ready for the day. I feel you. We are all tired here. It's like a support group for us tired folk. Do not worry, I've got just the ticket to wake you up in the next hour because I'm with you until 9. And what we do at this time of the show is we rewind last week's track of the week out on Defected and from their forthcoming debut album dropping on the 16th of October, Somehow It Flies. Their first full-length statement, can you believe it, for Odin and Fatso. This is what it is to come and I am looking forward to it if this is anything to go by. Odin and Fatso, Astles, last week's track of the week, Take Our Time.

0: They aren't lying, are they, when they say time flies when you're having fun? Because I cannot believe that it is coming up to 10 past 8. I really can't. Even though that track, Odin Fatso Astle's Take Our Time, signifies that we have turned into the second hour of the show, because that is last week's track of the week here on the Blair at Breakfast. And it still sounds so good. I cannot believe it. Blows my tiny little mind that they have not released an album yet. What do you mean? Soden and Fatso, they've got so many tunes. And before I dwell on that too much, let's do this, shall we?
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0: This was a tough one to choose this week, but the vocal hook on this is just way too catchy for me not to put this as track of the week. Out on Lily Era from Otto Knows, who had that tune with Jeffrey called Jenny back in March. This is My Lover.

0: Oh, yes, your track of the week, Otto Knows My Lover, sounding so good. So good on the Blair at Breakfast this morning. And if you like the sound of that tune, I know, you know what's coming. But if you don't, then listen up, because public service announcement, yes, I've got a playlist. Of course I do. Of course. And it is a wonderful package of all of my recent tracks of the weeks and selections. Oh, yes. So today's select from Maxi Meraki, Mish and Soda, Strawberry, is on there now, as well as that track of the week from Otto Knows My Lover. And if I do say so myself, it is a jolly good playlist. So check it out on Spotify. 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Give it a save and come back to it when I'm not in your ears live. It's bound to get you in the mood for the weekend, I promise. So let's keep things moving and grooving, shall we now?
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0: Got a trio of fantastic tunes for you. Some Fillmore, Music is Life, out on All Night Long. Some Disco House, getting into it on your Friday. Some Sammy Virgie for you very shortly. Oh yes, we're turning it up a notch for this second hour. And that is the second Winston Churchill dog impression you've heard. Winston Churchill dog, you know, the Churchill insurance thing. Anyway, music

0: and Don't Let It Go. A slice of goodness for your Friday morning. I am feeling mighty groovy after listening to that. It's giving music sounds better with you. Do you know what I mean? And I do not mind at all. Sammy Virgie, Barry Can't Swim, I Could Be Madonna. Before that, a little sprinkle of garage for your Friday morning. 25 past eight, time really is flying.
1: 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This is Select.

Good morning to you, Matt. Enjoying the show. You enjoyed the Odin and Fatso track. I know. It's a good one, isn't it? That is on the playlist for your listening pleasure. Spotify, Select Radio, Sarah Helen's Best Dance Tracks. Because it's a previous track of the week. You see how it works? Go on, check it out. Matt, I'm sorry to hear this terrible, terrible news. That you are not in Mallorca. Oh, no. What do you mean? I mean, you're in North Yorkshire, which is not so bad, and it is sunny there at the moment. I am willing the sunshine to stay with you with these tunes, that is for sure. Thanks so much for getting in touch. Brilliant to hear from you on that text line. My number, 07427 000 944. Good morning to Jimmy the Sparky, who's having a bit of a shindig. Oh, is it? Little bit of a shindig to celebrate because your work vehicle, your Mondeo, your trusty steed has done over 300,000 miles. Sorry, I beg your pardon. 300,000 miles? I genuinely don't think I've ever heard of a car having that on the clock. That is wildly impressive. 300,000! When I was looking at buying a little secondhand motor, and I was on that very popular site, I'd look at them with nearly 100,000 and think, oh yeah, that must be a bit knackered. So definitely have a shindig to celebrate that, Jimmy the Sparky. And great to hear from you, as always. You can drop me a message as well, 07427 000 944. What are you celebrating this weekend? Or what are you annoyed about? Go on, let's have a rant on a Friday. 07427 000 944. Are we celebrating? Are we chilling? What are we doing? Let me know. And whilst you do that, I've got a new bit of funky house for you. Oh, yes. This one from Ludes and S.G. Lewis. I do like a bit of S.G. Lewis. I do. This one is called If You Want Me. Turn it up. Enjoy. Get a little two-step going. 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

booked in the house today. Me mum and Tony are locked on from Glasgow as well. They are up there. And it looks very picturesque, actually. I almost thought that photo that you sent yesterday, mum, was fake. I really did. That means we are fully getting underway here on the Blair at Breakfast. We're not holding back now. My parents have arrived. Skanking on the School Run is coming up for you in a bit, but not before this brilliant Blondish remix of Empire of the Sun, Walking on a Dream.

0: That's like indie-tronic. I've had a few different kind of genres floating about this morning, and I am not mad about it at all. And we're going to change it up again, because it is 8:45 on your Friday. Yes, it's happening every week without fail, even during the school holidays. I don't care. We will be skanking on the school run. This is your final warning. If you didn't lock in by the time that I gave the initial warning, then this is your only warning. We are doing it. It is a big tune. So you ready? Get that tape out. Hold on to your socks. That's it. Yep. Don't want to be losing your pants now, do we? It's a bit too early for that. Right. Come on then. Let's go.
1: Skanking on the school run.
0: The final single from K9's debut album, which is out today. This is with Rafaela. This is Deeper.

0: part of it. It's giving big Wilkinson energy. Every tune I hear from K9 is something different. Back in September, I played you his track with Jem Cook, that wonderful vocalist, Surrender. And that just has such a familiar but different sound. And I love that. And now listen, that tune is enough to hold its own as a skanking track today. So I'm not gonna do it. I'm not. I ain't gonna do it. Am I? Is there anyone? Is there anyone to stop me? Oh, you do want another one? You do? Are you sure? Yeah, all right then.
1: Skanking on the school run.
0: Double Raffaella on the vocals. This one with Arcando and Andromedic. Hold me in heaven.

0: me. Why? Why can I not hear properly? Why is my hearing so average? Also me. Blasts that at full pelt. Absolutely fantastic stuff. A double bubble, double trouble for your Friday morning.
1: Skanking on the school run.
0: And just like that, it is time for me to play you one last track and say goodbye. I've had an absolute blast this morning and I hope you have as well. Final shouts of the show going out to Dan, who is not going for a morning run, but I am still kickstarting the weekend for him. I love that. You love the show. I love you. Thank you. What a lovely message to receive. Great to hear from you on that text line. 07427 000 944. Keep them coming in because there is so much lined up on Select for your Friday and the weekend. It is where it is at. Have a wonderful weekend, whatever it is you may be up to. Have an absolute belter of a week and I will see you next Friday from 7 a.m. Thanks for joining me. Don't be a stranger. Say hi on Instagram at Sazzy Helen. Or just if you ever see me in the street. Right, I've been Sarah Helen on your Balearic Breakfast. Seeing us out is DOD and Aya Ann. I'll be there.

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morning, everyone. Welcome back to Modulation here on Select Radio. This is show number 32nd, and we are live from London, as always. First of all, I want to wish you happy October. We are 3 months away from the end of the year. So whatever you still want to make it happen in 2026, I think this is the right time. And October is a big one for me. It's AD month, and I can't wait to be back in Amsterdam for the 30th anniversary. But first, we start the month right here together. And tomorrow I'm in Tirana, Albania for my monthly residency at Tribe with a more melodic, down-tempo kind of set. So let's get into the show, starting with one of my favorites. Here it comes, Roy Rosenfeld and his beautiful new track, New Life. Let's start today's show with the right groove.

We started this morning with new life, and maybe that's exactly where October should start. A fresh page, a few months left in the year, and still plenty of time to change something. But after starting again, there's another thing we sometimes forget to do. Play. Not everything has to be pressure, plans, and deadlines. Sometimes you just need to enjoy where you are and let things move naturally. So for the next chapter of our morning, this one fits perfectly. Ivan Vanilov with Play. Mike Cole on the remix. Stay with me. We have some amazing music on the way today.

This is becoming a proper little morning journey now. We started with New Life, then we reminded ourselves to play. And maybe once you stop overthinking everything, you remember what actually keeps you moving. Not the pressure, not the numbers, not what everyone else expects from you. Just that thing inside you that feels real. Because when everything around you gets noisy, your soul usually knows the direction before your head does. And this next one says it better than I can.

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A bit darker, a bit stranger, because not every day comes with a clear explanation. Sometimes the mood changes, the energy shifts, and you just have to go with it. Maybe that's when the interesting part actually starts. Maybe strange days are the ones we remember most. And this one captures that feeling perfectly. Beckers with his new release Strange Days comes in the show right now to make this journey a bit more intense, a bit more dark. So let's get deeper with this one.

intensity comes the movement and the dance. And maybe there's the balance we keep looking through this journey. You go through the strange moments, the heavy ones, the moments that make you stop and think, and then something pulls you forward again. Sometimes that something is music, sometimes is another person.

a very special collaboration. Ame with RYX. Love is the dance. Ivory on the remix. Let's keep moving and keep dancing with this one.

And once you start moving, there's really no point spending too much time looking behind you. We all carry old moments, old mistakes, old versions of ourselves. But the journey only really changes when your intention moves forward. Take what you need from the past, leave the rest where it belongs and keep going. This one, it's Don't Look Back, from Faith, Aaron Ildiz and Where Is Vero. Forward from here, we are not looking back anymore.

And here's the interesting part. Sometimes the journey tells you to keep moving, but sometimes it tells you to stay. To stay with the people, the places, the feelings, or the moments that still mean something. And this next one has been making some serious noise in the scene lately, for good reason. Let's sit with this one for a moment. This is Stay from Bipolar Sunshine, Hard Antoine and Neyrman. And this track is making the way in every DJ set lately. I've seen a lot of big names playing this one. Enjoy it here on Modulation.

after all that, eventually you have to decide. You can question things, overthink them, go backwards and forwards 100 times, but at some point the road only opens when you choose a direction. Maybe that's the hardest part of any journey, not knowing what's right but still having to move. The track that I'm playing now fits perfectly in what I'm saying. So this is Make Up Your Mind by Yuma, Stoma and Leora. So it's time to choose. Make up your mind. Here it comes.

is usually into the unknown. You don't always know exactly where the road is taking you, and maybe that's the part of what makes the journey interesting. Which brings us perfectly to something you probably haven't heard yet. An unreleased one from Brunello, Moody Melanie, still fresh, still under the radar, and exactly the kind of record I love bringing into modulation before it starts traveling everywhere else. Turn it up, we're going somewhere new, somewhere fresh with this one.

every journey leaves something behind, even when you keep moving forward. Now, so we're getting close to the end of today's show. So it's time to push the energy a little higher. This next one has that proper progressive drive I love. Strong, hypnotic, and made for the final stretch. Abity and Luca Amayan, After Image. One more to go on modulation, so stay with me, because it's the classic tradition of closing.

And I think this is the perfect place to close the little journey we've been talking this morning. We started with a new life, moved through a few different moods, made some choices, kept looking forward, and somehow, as life usually does, we come all the way around. And that brings us to my favorite part of Modulation, our classic closing tradition, a record that became something very special on dance floors after that unforgettable Solo Moon remix. And now it's been brought back to life once again with this reimagined version. So this is Noir and Haze, Around. And that's me for Modulation number 32. Thank you so much for spending another Friday morning with me here on Select Radio. Have an amazing October. Make these last 3 months of the year count. And whatever journey you're on, keep moving. Tomorrow, Tirana and Drive for me. And then we start building towards ADE. I'll be back here next Friday from 9 a.m. Until then, take care of yourself, take care of each other. And I leave you with this one.

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Which Way. Thanks so much for joining. Tunes queued up in my playlist from Mark Knight, DJ PP and James Herr, and another one from Holmes John. Something about that name just wants me to tell you it's going to

tonight's Crisis, and I'm going to make the most of it. So if you're new to the show, this is the format. 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

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Do you want it fast? Do you want it slow? Which way you wanna go?

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11:03. And who can believe that we're in October already? Oh my days, where's it gone? The gorgeous summer, the lovely spring. Now we're back into the awful autumn. Oh, I hate this time of year. But don't worry about it. As always, I'm live in the studio, ready to kickstart your weekend with Crisis House Sessions here on Select, the UK's number one station for electronic music. Massive thanks, as always, to the legend that is Danny Does Disco. What a banger of a show today, my friend. Absolute corker. Pass the baton over to me now. And I've got a mixed bag of music today. New releases, music from the archives, old school remixes, some progressive house, and the obligatory acid house. There's free features. Oh, yeah, free. Free from the 303, where I mix free acid house tracks back to back. Then I've got the two from one, where I play you two tracks by one producer and tell you a little bit about their career. And this week it's Marvin Sykes, with an added bonus to that two from one. Oh yeah, a little exclusive coming your way. And finally, we've got my Crisis Cut of the Week, which this week is a new release on Who Plays and a collab by the legend that is Todd Terry and Reza. I'll be playing that for you in the second half of the show, so make sure you stay tuned in to hear it. I'll also be playing your music by Peter Brown, Prunk, Kevin Mackay, Low Stepper, plus many, many more. You know the score by now. If you want to get involved with today's show and let me know what you're up to, then simply text or WhatsApp in on 07-427-000944. Let's get things going with this track titled Brighter Days by DJ. And this is the Haji and Emmanuel remix. What do I say each week? The weekend has officially landed, so let's go.

Oh yeah, that's how we roll. Friday mornings here on Select, kickstarting your weekend with myself, Crisis and Crisis House Sessions. This one by Housequake and Leon Benesty. Freaks Come Out, the extended mix. Came out in October 2024. It's actually a rework of one that came out around 2000, I reckon. One before this was Spank. That one by Kiddy Smile out on Glitterbox Recordings. And we kicked off the show with that track Brighter Days by DJ and the Haji and Emmanuel remix. People have been busy this morning even. Get my words out. Cat and Vinny are back from Spain. Hola, ¿cómo está? Hope you had a good time. Natalie and Sue are cutting some shapes in the kitchen already. Lovely to see you last Saturday at the Elevate House Music event at Rolling Stock. What a wicked day. That venue looked good, didn't it? Got to be honest, it looked better than the first one we did. Had a great day. My lovely cousin Jenny's locked on over in Sydney, Australia. Temperature's getting up over there now. Out to you and Ron. And we are live in Sardinia. Darren and Pauline are in Sardinia. Happy 50th once again, Pauline. If you listened to the show last week, I did tell you that Pauline has probably been dragged into her 50s. She was not welcoming of joining the 50 Club, let's be honest. And the last 10 years have been mental because I played at her 40th and I can't believe that 10 years has passed already. Anyway, have a great time. Happy birthday once again and we'll see you when you get back. My mum's locked in for an hour. She's off to Devon. Everyone's going away. I'm jealous. DIY Daddy's off to Dusseldorf to row a marathon. Now, that's going to be hard work. I've done some rowing. I've rowed on the Thames. That was hard work. So good luck with that. And talking to the Thames, Select's very own Metty is locked on this morning. Good morning to you, sir. He's saying he's got a 2-hour drive. Where are you off to? Someone else going away. Actor Louis Autumn London saying he's looking for some autumn sunshine. You're always away. You're worse than me. And almost as bad as Alexis Lloyd. And good morning to Jamie Oliver, locked on, loving in that opening tune, saying taking him back in time, brighter days. Sticking with the old school sort of theme. Coming up next, we've got Make Your Body Rock, or Make My Body Rock, by Peter Brown, out on WS9 Records. For now though, getting to this one, the Freaks Come Out, Housequake and Leon Benesta.

0: last track, new out. Loving that one, out on Glasgow Underground by Adria Falco. It's called Trouble. Into this one now, Prunk. Came out last year, got absolutely smashed. It's called Heat, and this is the Hot Since 82 extended remix. So I say a very good morning out to Vlad, the Polish lorry driver, saying, good morning, DJ. Guess what? Friday is my day off this week. And he said, I'm happy you don't take Fridays off so you can listen to the best show from home. Thank you. Loving that. Thank you very much, Vlad.
1: To the beat of your heart.
0: Also, out to Max and his lovely wife who came along to Elevate House last Saturday. He's a silent listener. He's a bit shy. Although he did say he was going to message in this week. 07-427-000-944. Come on, Max, you can do it. Also, Alex from Bromley sat in the park solar charging. Nice, I don't blame you. I did a bit of that yesterday afternoon in a pub garden. Out to Susie, lovely to meet you last Saturday as well. Regular listener, came along to Elevate House Music at Rolling Stock. She brought her cousin along, who she says she's lost. She's not a set of car keys, is she? What do you mean you've lost her?
1: Together in this house.
0: She's wondering if she's still in Rolling Stock.

0: coming up next, we're going to get into my free from the 303. It's about the time we got into the acid house music. So coming up next, three tracks. The first, Floor Magnet. Second up is Flash Mob and Layla Walker. And closing the feature is Tranquil Elephantizer with the Sharp Acid remix of Trisha. Next three tunes, free from the 303. If you love your acid, the Roland TB-303, then you're going to enjoy this. Turn it up.
1: 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Beat of your heart. From the rhythms that surround us. To the music of this night.

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You're locked into Select with me, Crisis, and my weekly show, Crisis House Sessions. 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It's called No Disco and it's the Zoo Brazil Extended Remix. Out today, actually.

This one by Flash Mob and Layla Walker called Feel the Night. 2024, this one came out. Newsflash just in, Silent Max is no longer silent. He's saying, big love to Crisis and friends. Spectacular stonker last weekend. Love partying with you guys. Eagerly anticipating the next one. Max, brackets, no longer silent. Yeah, there he is. Doesn't stop dancing, that man.

coming up next, the third track from my free from the 303. The track is titled Trisha. It's by Tranquil Elephantizer, and it's the Sharp Acid remix. And there's still to come in this first half of the show. I've got tracks by Dompe and Alex Preston. Then we'll move into the second hour. Plenty more heat and energy coming in hour two as I step things up and head you ever closer to your weekend, which is within touching distance now. You're nearly there. You've nearly made it. Another weekend. Let me know what you're up to. 07-427-000944. Or send in a cheeky picture via WhatsApp. Coming up next, the third from the 303, Trisha, Tranquil Elephantizer.

Got to say a very good morning out to Mr. Z. Literally about 4 minutes too late on the free from the 303. Message reads, good morning, Crisis. Working away in a garage, anticipating the free from the 303. 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In the search bar, type Crisis, and you'll get access to all of my previous shows and today's show, which will be up immediately once I finish. That's how good the system is here, and that's how good the website is. One for this out on Glasgow Underground, brand new by Kevin Mackay, called Touch My Mind. This one by Don Pay out on Jackfruit Recordings. It's called Patience.

Coming up next, I've got some Tool Room. Alex Preston, Sticky Funk from 2024. Don't forget my 2-for-1 as well. Incoming very soon, Mr. Marvin Sykes. With an added treat. You

As I said, this one out in 2024, Alex Preston, Sticky Funk. We're going in on the next tune. Are you ready? Get your bass faces ready. I want to see them out on Odesso, Dario Nunez and Cesar Sanchez. Track called Soul Dance. And the message that's made me the most jealous this morning has just come in. Pete from security, big up you superstar legend. Banging set, top show, all the way from sunny Barbados. I'm looking forward to my sticker rock.

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absolutely love this track. Came out in 2023 by Dal Move. Superb producer and DJ. I'd love to get him on the show, but he's a busy, busy man. This one called Kasira. Gotta say a very good afternoon out to Mouse in the house. And Pen Jetty saying rolling nicely. Thank you very much. Also out to Neil at GXO, giving it large to Select Radio, he's saying. Good afternoon. Indeed, the tunes will get you dancing today, that's for sure.

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2: Cat's message in. She's had to take the marigolds off twice to jam tunes. Just leave them off.

But now it's time to get into my two from one here on Crisis House Sessions on Select. Two tracks, one producer, and this week we're shining the spotlight on Marvin Sykes. Hailing from Bristol, Marvin has been making waves of his groove-driven house and tech house productions, with releases on labels including Perfect Havoc, Ultra Moda Music, and Who Plays. Little bonus for you today, though. I've got one of his older tunes, a newer tune, and then a complete and utter exclusive. He sent it over to me. He's in Africa at the moment, on holiday, enjoying the South African red wine. A little bit too much, maybe. And I've got a brand new exclusive, unreleased at the moment, coming up third. So it's three from one this week. Getting to this first one, How We Dance, out on Ultra Moda, Marvin Sykes, two from one.

into the second track from my two from one. This week featuring Marvin Sykes from Bristol. This one out on the Boathouse. It's called Madaraka. And then coming up next, as I said, a bonus track for you from Marvin Sykes. Unreleased exclusive, not even sent out to labels yet. Kindly send it over to me. And it is an absolute thumper. Out to one of my partners, Kempi, out on the road doing the deliveries. Out in Wandsworth. That is not a good route. Drive safe and I'll see you soon.

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You're locked into Crisis House Sessions at 12:17. I'm here each and every Friday, 11 a.m. through till 1 p.m. And you can go and check out my socials, dj.crisis on Instagram. And also check out our event, Elevate House Music, ELEV number 8, House Music. Wicked day last Saturday, little day event, 2 till 9. Everyone smashed it. Great day, great fun, great dancers, great crowd. Give us a follow, give us a share. And we may even do another event. For now, enjoy this one. The second from my two from one, Marvin Sykes and Madaraka.

as I said, this feature is called Two From One, but you've got a Bobby bonus today. Going to be dropping you the third track by Marvin Sykes, unreleased exclusive business. It's called I Got a Party. Coming next for you here on Crisis House Sessions on Select.

There you had it. You just had my two from one, which this week was three from one. Little extra treat for you. Good afternoon to Kenny K, locked on. Hope you're well. Also out to my lovely son, Luke C, locked on as well. Played an absolute blinder last Saturday at Elevate House Music. Talking to that, Mr. Vince Patman, Monday mornings, 7 a.m. through till 8, turning your Monday morning into a Friday night. He's locked in. Locked in on the tools, doing a bit of raving with George. Good afternoon out to George, Wendy, Jessica and Poppy. This one called All These Promises by Demuja out on Pontnerf Records. Coming up next, I've got Party People in the House by The Trip out on Tessellate.

This one by Symes out on LTF Records, called Funky Feeling. Taking you back to the old school with the next one, Perpetual Motion, Low Stepper. Track the sound, Ultra Mode, is called Keep On Dancing. Keep On Dancing, not Creep. Talking of old school, my besties locked in. The Fair Dues crew, out to Jamie, Zoe and Nobby. Nobby's the cleaner. He's been allowed in the office today to listen to the radio show.

this one called Put It To Work, the original mix by Condé SNS. Right, Darren's out here now. Everyone's trying to make me jealous. Well, not make me. I am jealous. Everyone's away on holiday. Natalie and Sue in Santorini sending in a picture of them having a drink. And Darren saying, I'm sure the music sounds better when you're next to a pool with a pina colada and a Cuban. Thanks, mate. Good to see everyone on their travels and enjoying themselves. That's what it's all about. Mixed in with some music, of course. Coming up next, I've got some Cruzy and Afra, a track called The Chant. Moving closer to the crisis cut of the week. Oh yeah, not long now, 12:41.

As I said, this one called The Chant. Nice bit of progressive house. It's by Cruzy and Afra. Great picture of Pete Security over there in Barbados. Looking well and truly refreshed. Young man. Coming up next, we're going to get into

week's Crisis Cut of the Week called Jump by Maxim Laney. And then it'll be time for this week's winner. None other than Todd Terry and Reza from New York and West Midlands joining up.

you have it. Last week's winner of my Crisis Cut of the Week, Maxim Laney, with a track called Jump, out on Alterna Records. But it's that time for this week's Crisis Cut of the Week. This one brings together two cities with serious house music heritage. New York's legendary Todd Terry joining forces with Birmingham's Reza. The track is called Break the Cycle, a driving house groove with that classic Todd Terry energy and plenty of Birmingham flavour. This is your Crisis Cut of the Week. Todd Terry and Reza, Break the Cycle. Coming up for you right now.

There you have it. This week's Crisis Cut of the Week, Todd Terry and Reza. Brand new track out called Break the Cycle, out on Who Plays Records. Alice Monette in the studio getting ready to take over at 1 p.m. Obviously, I'll be back next Friday, 11 a.m. through till 1 p.m. Closing us out this week, our latest release, Sharp and Crisis, out on Let There Be House. Our new track, So High. Enjoy, stay safe, look after yourselves, and have a great weekend.

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0: You're tuned in to Select with me, Alice Minette, and I've got a special guest today, Tim Inez. How you doing?
1: How's it going? Not too bad, you?
0: Yeah, good, thank you. Good to have you on the show.
1: Thank you. Thank you for having me.
0: Yeah, no, it's my pleasure. What sort of things have you been cooking up today then? What's in your playlist? Just to put you straight on the spot.
1: Some like house, tech house type stuff. Some of my own productions as well.
0: Oh,
1: that
0: lovely.
1: I've been working on recently.
0: So. Any new stuff coming out?
1: I've got a few unreleased ones coming, yeah.
0: Cool.
1: To be fair.
0: So we've got exclusives. That's good.
1: Yeah.
0: That's good.
1: Yeah.
0: Good to have you. I've just played some brand new tracks myself. This is T-shirt and Caroline Byrne with Sweet Devotion. Before that, I played you, Rouge, Tanya Tanya, with a new track called Our Love, just out on Defected very recently. So that's hot off the press. I've got loads more good stuff coming your way. I think we're going to mix it up today a little bit.
1: Yeah, let's go for it.
0: Yeah, it's going to be fun. So stay locked. We've got loads more good stuff to come.

Another new one from Emma Claire, that's Sanctuary. Don't forget, if you want to let us know what you're up to, it's nearly the weekend. It is the weekend now. It is the weekend. Let us know what you're up to. Let us know where you are out there. Are you on a drive? Are you at home in your kitchen? Are you having a dance in your living room? Whatever you're up to, we want to hear it. 07427 000944. It's like I've never said that 1,000 times before. I'm going to jump off the decks now, and Tim and Ez is going to come on, play some really cool tunes. I can already see what's coming up next. No spoilers though. This is going to be great.

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He was not a good leader. He was not a good president.

0: 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You're tuned in to Select 94.4 FM. It's me, Alice Minette. I'm here with Tim Inez, live on the show. We're going back and forth a bit, back and forth a bit.
1: We are.
0: Yeah. You can. Just played some Dan Swindle as a track called Call Me. And before that, an old classic from George Fitzgerald. Love that tune. I can tell by the way you move. How are you doing? Tell us more about you. And what have you been doing? How have you kind of... Because your tunes are great. Like, I love your sound. I said that to you when I caught you playing at House Proud. No.
1: Charters
0: House
1: Bar.
0: Sessions.
1: In Peterborough.
0: So many similar house brand names. yeah, really, really cool set, which is what led to this thing today.
1: Thank you for having me.
0: It's great to have you here. But what about before that? Like, what kind of... how did you get into DJing? What's been your kind of DJ journey to date?
1: I've always been into music, so I used to play the guitar when I was younger. And I didn't really get into house till I was about 17, 18. My brother took me to a rave in Birmingham. And since then, it's just been, you know, in my ears since. It's kind of developed from there, really. I just remember looking at the DJs and just going, oh, that's cool. I'd love to do that. But it just never really happened till about 2 years ago. So I've only been DJing 2 years. Been producing about 8 months. And it's just a passion for me, really. So it's just growing naturally, which is nice. I'm starting to take things a little bit more seriously. It was just that one day, and I was like, you know what? I'm going to buy some decks. If I don't do it now, because I'm 34 now, I thought, if I don't do it now, I'll never do it.
0: Oh, you're still spring chicken.
1: Yeah, but I wish I did it younger. Wish I did do it younger. But that's kind of how it started. Just developed from going out in Birmingham, really.
0: You know what? I think it's kind of... And you're from Birmingham, right?
1: I'm from the Black Country, yes. Originally, so I grew up in Stourbridge, but I live just outside of Birmingham now.
0: You sound like the West Mids. So I guess, is that the kind of... That's the thing that made you take the leap, was just... Because I think, you know, like, the thing about being, like, not...

0: a festival in Sandwell. I think it was Elro. I think I was, how old was I? About 23, 24. I went with a few friends and they were like, I'm going home. And I was like, I don't want to go. Yeah. So I stayed there and just kind of bumped into a few people, met a few people, and they're still friends now. And they're quite doing quite well in the industry. So it's kind of like house parties. I was just watching them and picking the brains, like, why are we doing that? Why are you doing that? And it just kind of developed from there. I used to just jump on decks at parties. And I just thought, you know what? A lot of people are saying you're quite natural at it. You're quite good, which I'm guessing is from the music background, playing the guitar and things. And my granddad used to play the piano. So I've always kind of been around music. And yeah, it just developed from there, really. And then here I am.
1: Oh, cool.
0: So, yeah.
1: Cool, yeah. I used to play the drums, little known fact. You'd think I'd be more coordinated. but, you know, all helps. It was a more rebellious thing because my parents told me I had to play a musical instrument. So I was like, you know what? I'm going to play the most obnoxious thing I can think of. But yeah, playing an instrument does give you a good basis, doesn't it?
0: Definitely. Yeah. 100%.
1: So tell us more about, you're going to play some of your unreleased tracks. Tell us more about some of the tracks that you've got coming up, like anything you're really excited about.
0: So I'm just kind of getting them all together, really, sending them out. So I started working, I said I'd give him a shout out. I started working with a lad called Rush Yallop. Bit of a legend, really, I think, back in the day. So he's kind of helping me doing the mastering and he showed me a few things. So kind of working with him. I think I've got about 8 tracks now.
1: Wow.
0: So just got to start sending them out, really, and just kind of getting my name out there a little bit.
1: That's like one a month that you've knocked out there. That's great.
0: 2 a month I aim for if I can.
1: That's amazing, because I speak to so many people getting into production. They're just like, they want it to be, you know, they spend years and years on something. They want it to be perfect. But I think the best approach is
0: never
1: just
0: a perfect track, is there?
1: Just do it.
0: You've just got to get it out.
1: Yeah, and just keep going. Make more and more and more.
0: Exactly.
1: Until you kind of like land your kind of perfect sound. That's really cool. We're going to play some more tracks now. I would tell you what I've got coming up, but I actually, to be completely honest, I'm just making it up as we go along, which is the best way. But loads more kind of, I'd say, deep house, maybe a little bit of a little bit of tech, I think, maybe a little bit of disco. We'll see how we go. Don't forget, you can always let us know what you want to hear, what you're up to, 07427 000944. You can get us on WhatsApp, text, whatever you like, really.

So here it is, my love. I've been thinking about all the good times we had. I'm your lady and you will always be my man. But for now, you have to say

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So my name's Timonez. I'm going to take you through a little journey. I'm going to jump on for about 20, 30 minutes, I think. So lock in and enjoy.

Let's twist me, come on, let's twist me, come on, let's twist me, come on.

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1: Thank you, thank you.
0: Tell us more about that. About that one.
1: So the inspiration is probably you had the label Sicily. Obviously, like East Town, people like that. Kind of, you know, that's feel like that's the way my sound's going a little bit at the minute. So it's just kind of reining in on that sound, isn't it? Just kind of get a collection together. But I'll play a few others that I've got as well.
0: Yeah.
1: They're slightly different, but this one's my newest one. I literally finished it yesterday. So
0: yes, cool.
1: Got
0: song.
1: It back from mastering.
0: Well, proper exclusive.
1: So yeah,
0: then.
1: Hope you liked it.
0: Yeah, it's really cool. So who are your biggest, who's really influencing you right now? Who's kind of inspiring you?
1: So back in the day when I first started, it was more the Hot Creations, like Jamie Jones, Lee Foss. That's kind of what inspired me. So I do kind of put a little bit of deep house into my set sometimes. Because, you know, the tech house is quite popular at the minute.
0: It's always.
1: Not to diss anyone at all, but I feel like, you know, a lot of people are following the same sound at the minute. It's nice to kind of switch things up a little bit. So that's kind of what inspired me originally. And Frankie Rizzardo is my guy, to be fair. I know a lot of people listen to him. He's very popular at the minute, but I used to listen to him before kind of he got popular. Really like his sound, and I remember the first time I heard him, just kind of went from there really. So I do like Frankie Rizzardo.
0: Yeah, I love a bit of Frankie.
1: Yeah, definitely.
0: Nice, nice. And so you would say your sound is more slightly influenced by tech. I love a bit of Lee Foss as well.
1: Rolling tech, definitely.
0: Yeah, that kind of definitely. groovy sound. But then you've got a lot of kind of, I'd say a bit of like, not classic house. What's the one I'm going for? It's deep house, but there's a sub-genre within that. I'm really bad with genres. I just chuck everything in together. But there's a kind of a you've definitely got a sound, your own kind of sound. I think listening to your sets.
1: It has took a while. Obviously, like, you know, when you first start out, you try and play a bit of everything. But I'm just kind of trying to rein in on that sound now. Kind of just push myself as an artist.
0: Yeah.
1: Definitely.
0: Yeah, that's cool. So you got any gigs coming up that you're looking forward to?
1: I haven't got many coming up at the minute, actually. I've got a few Sunset Sessions, so my friends in Wolverhampton. I just come off the back end of supporting Jess Bayers, Rhythm Society. Big up Aaron and Ellie for that.
0: Yeah.
1: So that went really well. It's just building it up. It's building up. It's slowly going. I've got a resident at Bushwhackers in Birmingham.
0: Yeah.
1: So that's quite nice. I play there quite regularly now. So it's just kind of building out.
0: So it's that time of year, I feel like everyone's just like breathing from the summer parties.
1: It's been so busy.
0: Take a quick moment to, like, you know, like it feels like there's a dip now in part. There's still some cool stuff going on, but then it's like the calm before the kind of Christmas storm.
1: Yeah.
0: Enjoy it, I would say, because I always feel like after sort of when November hits, it just goes like...
1: Exactly.
0: It's just everything.
1: Yeah, it's like burning the candle at both ends recently. It's been knackering up and down. Obviously up in Peterborough.
0: Yeah.
1: At Charters Bar.
0: Good old Charters.
1: Met you there as well. That was my birthday, actually, wasn't it, when I met you?
0: Yeah, that's right. It was a good day. It was a really good one.
1: Weather was good as well.
0: Dangerous, though, a day party.
1: They're the best.
0: Especially ones that lead to after parties. Gets a bit hazy after a point. Anyway, cool. We'll let you get back to the music. Got anything in mind for the rest of your set?
1: Just like to go with it.
0: Don't really
1: plan my sets. Just kind of see what sounds good at the time.
0: Roll with it. Exactly. It sounded great.
1: Cheers. Thank you.

0: You're tuned in to Select 94.4 FM with Tim and Az, still in the mix. Putting his mic on.
1: Microphones turned on.
0: Yeah, it's cool. What's this? What's this tune?
1: So it's Rastaman by It's Us 2 remix.
0: Yeah.
1: From Capron from the Netherlands.
0: Oh, nice. So this is unreleased? Is it?
1: No, it's been released.
0: It's been released.
1: Yeah. I think it came out on Friday as well.
0: Oh, cool.
1: So 2 weeks ago, I think.
0: Brand new.
1: It's always a Friday, isn't it? It's always a Friday.
0: Yeah, always the Fridays when the new stuff comes out. All right, cool. So I don't know, it's gone really quickly today. We've got like 25. It's like flown past.
1: Time flies when you're having fun.
0: It does, doesn't it? It's a really cool tunes that you've been playing. Thanks for all bringing all the tunes.
1: No, thank you. Thank you for having me on. Again.
0: What are your, tell us about, are you, okay, ADE. Are you doing ADE this year?
1: I've never done it, but I saw it last year. I'll definitely want to go this year.
0: So good.
1: Well, yeah. Is it next year now? The next year?
0: No, it's this year. Yeah. It's in a few weeks. ADE. So this year, this summer, I was meant to go to Ibiza twice and I couldn't go the first time because of like just last minute stuff. And then I couldn't go the last time because I got a really bad dose of COVID.
1: You've got some making up to do then.
0: I know. I'm like, I feel like, you know, serious FOMO this year. Serious FOMO. So I'm like, I don't know. I might have to do a last minute ADE.
1: It's got to be done. Do it.
0: Yeah, cool. Have you got any more? You're looking for some more tunes over there.
1: Got another one on of my own.
0: Oh, yeah, that would be great.
1: Why not?
0: All right. Yeah, looking forward to hearing it. Let's go.

0: still love a bit of Luke Dean. That's Luke Dean Omar, Make Believe, and loving that tune. Recently, we're almost at the end of the show. Like, it's just
1: flown by.
0: So thank you so much for
2: coming on. Thank you for having me. I do appreciate it.
0: Yeah, it's been really fun. You must come back, even though it is three hour journey. It's a real
2: three hour drive.
0: No, very much appreciate it. Thank you.
2: Thank you for having me on.
0: Brilliant. I'm gonna say goodbye now because I think we've got maybe two songs left.
2: Yeah,
0: how can we find you online?
2: So it's Timinez_ on Instagram, and then obviously you'll find me at Ollie Timmins on Facebook.
0: So there you go. So make sure you connect. You can find me Alice Minette, but spelt Minette, like a really weird. That isn't my actual name, so I didn't really have any choice. What's that?
2: What did you say then? Sorry.
0: That is my actual name.
2: Oh, I thought you said it wasn't your actual name, and I was like, where did that come from?
0: Minette, but it's Minette. But you know, that's just because. Just being funny. Anyway, so Alice Minette, thank you so much for tuning in. Thanks for the text messages. Hope that you have an excellent, excellent weekend. You've got Adam back on again next Friday, and then I'll be back the week after that, Friday the 16th. Catch you then, and have a good one.

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You know what I'm saying? Soul brothers, soul sisters, putting your fists in the air, saying yeah. Something on a real old school tip. Oh yeah. You know, all I can say is that I

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7: Music, please.

So here we go again. This is John Power. This is Select, back after a short break. And the news is good. We have lots of fresh new tunes to play for you this week, opening and closing with French artist Agoria. This remix of Scala from Brazilian powerhouse Vintage Culture.

and lots more to look forward to with Fergie and Sasha coming up. I've got a great new version of a 2001 classic from Timo Maas. And if that isn't enough, we're also featuring a new project from Booker Shade, new music from show favourite Daniel Steinberg, and a record of the week, all coming up.

German producer Daniel Steinberg. Locking into a tight rolling house groove here. It's called Classroom. And it's out now on Kristen Velvet's brilliant label, Arms and Legs. Before that, a no-nonsense roller from Italian producer Fabio Ferro, one of the residents at the Famila party at Egg in London. Previous releases for him on Kaluki and Snatch Records. And you got John Power in the mix on Select. Great to have you with me. Let's give you a record of the week contender now. Unbelievably catchy with a proper infectious little groove. I honestly haven't been able to stop listening to this. It's Dutch producer Roulet. The track is called Legacy and this is out now on

legendary German house duo Bookashade here presenting a mysterious new project called Eddie Bazaar. This one reimagining the Shaman's iconic 1990 hit Move Any Mountain. Proper 90s inspired energy, I'm sure you will agree. And I've said it before, but that era having something of a renaissance at the moment. So many producers looking back to that period for ideas and samples, a lot of the big moments getting re-released and remixed. And I actually have a great example of this from Timo Maas coming up in a few minutes. But it's also happening with the big compilations from back in the day. Sasha and Digweed's legendary Northern Exposure album, another example, first released in 1996. It's now reworked, remastered, and available for the first time on all streaming platforms. And because these guys don't mess around, it also includes a nice and weighty double vinyl package. Some say that is the perfect Christmas prezzy. You

And speaking of Sasha, here's something he put out recently from a talented UK producer called Danny L. Harl. Danny's recent work includes co-producing, writing and exec producing for the likes of Caroline Polachek, Dua Lipa and Chic. This release arriving with two Sasha remixes. The one you're hearing today is Sasha's Double Bubble remix. This is Raft in the Sea featuring Julia Michaels.

absolutely huge remix here of Ubik's Start the Dance from Timo Maas. It's from Andreas Henberg, a Berlin native. He's put his name to over 140 releases since he first started his career in the early 90s. That one very much aimed at the peak time dance floor moment. Before that, Sasha on the remix for Danny L. Hart. As we go head first into the final part of the show, you got John Power in the mix on Select.

No Nonsense Main Room Action with this week's record of the week. It's from another legend of the UK rave scene, First Start Now, alongside Robbie Nelson and the Dobbin Brothers in Belfast, then going on to become a trade resident with the late great Tony DeVee. We are, of course, talking about Fergie. He's back in the studio with a track called Benares, named after the famous beach in the north of Ibiza. That was the excellent Jordan Nocturne remix, and it's out now on Fergie's newly relaunched Eccentric record label. Before that, a reissue of a Plastic Man classic. Plastic Man, of course, the alias, one of the many aliases of Richie Hawtin, that one first released in 1993. And that is all we have time for. Thank you so much for listening. A full track listing of everything played on my IG page now, at John Power DJ is how you find me. You can also listen to this show again via the Select website once the broadcast finishes. Let's play it out with a tune that Fergie and myself used to hammer back in the day on Radio 1 and 2FM. Here's Agoria with the Phil Kieran remix of La Onze Marche.

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And we are officially underway. Welcome back to another Friday night dance party right here on Select Radio, the home of electronic dance music. And tonight we are here for a very special 2 hours of the best in new dance music, showcasing you everything that's dropped this week. The best of the best, the newest of the newest. If you love brand new dance music, then this is the show for you. Got loads of new promos for you this week. Records I've been loving. And plenty of different sounds along the way. Of course, we've got a brand new future anthem coming your way tonight. Really excited to hear play on that one. It is fresh from none other than Eli Brown teaming up with, and hit me up, Dimensions drum and bass producers. It's a brand new one called Frequency. Something a little bit different, but really exciting. It's techno meets trance meets a little bit of drum and bass. So what are you up to tonight? I'd love to hear from you. 07427000944 is the all-important number. But right now, let's hit play on last week's Future Anthem from Marco Melissa, and this is called My Love.

0: last week's feature anthem. Always nice to have a record make its way back into the show just a week after it hit feature anthem, and it still sound as fresh and exciting, proper euphoric, proper feel good, just what we need on a Friday night. Okay, we've already got people settling into the Friday night mood. Big up to Sam in Bromley. She's got the show on while cooking dinner. She's a very respectable Friday evening. I salute you. Big up to Lauren in Brighton. Listening while getting ready to head out tonight on the town. Big up to you. So wherever you are tonight, kitchen, bedroom, car, train, pub, welcome to the party.
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0: Okay, let's keep the party vibes coming your way then. Played this last week for the first time. Joel Corey's Whisper, getting a nice new remix on it from Henry himself. Got a lot of support on this one last week. Lots of takes coming in for it as well. So if you're still feeling, if you're still enjoying it, 07427 000 944. Turn it up. This is Joel Corey, Whisper, and the Henry himself remix.

sound is so good. Fresh from Salado, teaming up with Mar. It's called Free. Just dropped on Rendezvous Sounds. It's got that proper Friday night feel to it. Okay, we're only just four tracks into the show and we've already covered some big vibes. Big energy coming your way still. Big up to everyone texting in already. Hello to you, Reese. Hello to you, Mario. Big up to Sophia, locked in as well. Wants to give a Friday shout out to the dog. Yeah, come on. What's the dog's name? Come on, text in. All right, something fresh next in from Who? It's called Burning Deep. It's just dropped onto Torum Records as well. Although he has his own print, I always feel like he's at home on Torum. Let me know what you think of this.

Beautiful sounds here of D La Cox and Sammy and Sandra Sendovala. It's called Amar Deleva. It's out under Marley Music. And of course, before this, Who with brand new music dropping on Torum. It was called Burning Deep. But this one just brings a completely different flavor into the mix tonight. And that's what this show, well, that's where this show, shall I say, really starts to open up. Different tempos, different influences, different moods. And talking of all of those things, tonight's future anthem just ticks two of those boxes. Tapping into two genres in one, really, tonight. Two genres that don't usually collide. But they will be tonight. I'm talking about a brand new one from Eli Brown, teaming up with Dimension. So a big up to everyone texting in tonight. Keep those texts coming in, 0747-000-944. I see you guys. I got some shout-outs coming your way just a bit, but right now, gotta play that brand new one from Beth that we've been playing the last few weeks. It's called Wait. Really feeling it. Let me know what you think as well.

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1: DJ, I had a dream.
2: Absolute stomper, I had a dream. And Ants with Koi C.

different tempos, different influences, different moods, because that's just dance music. That's what it's all about. And that's what this show is all about, taking you to different places, exploring different types of dance music. Okay, let's get some shouts in. Big up to Andreas, locked in all the way from Croatia, been there all this week and had Select Radio locked on every day. He says, big up to you and big up to the Enfield crew. Okay, let's keep the pace going. Let's keep the vibes coming your way. We're going to swap things up again with the next two in next. Nathan Dahl teams up with Just Hooks. This is called Missing You. And coming up after that, Tiesto. Fresh new one from him.

Loving this. Fresh from Tiesto and Cleopard 2000s. With Chain on that as well. It's called Hard to Be Around. Serious change of gear right there. Going into the trancey vibes. I'm loving that Tiesto is back in his trancey era. I've got something exciting if you're into trance music. If you're into techno, if you're into melodic dance music, progressive dance music, I've got a brand new mixtape series that has just dropped today, actually. I haven't posted about it on the socials yet. This is a world exclusive for you guys. It's called The Space Between. It's a new project that I want to start. But we just start taking you on a journey through music once again. Okay, but back to tonight, because we are going through a different kind of journey here as we discover brand new dance music. Okay, big up to everyone texting in. Hello to Helen, locked in. Big up to Kat. Big up to Amelia, locked in. Hello to Danny and Holly, locked in. Keep them coming in, guys. Right, so let's get in. Tia Wolfed in now and Super Strings of Latitude at 38.9.

fresh new cover from Ownfield and Mnemonic is called Go Like This. We are getting nicely into the flow now. Before this, we had Tia Wolfdine and Super Strings with Latitude 38.9, taking us on a bit of a trance journey there. And straight back into the bass house right here. Big up to Josh, locked in from Essex, driving home right now. Says, finally switched off for the weekend. I know that feeling. And that feeling for me is at 5 o'clock every Friday. As soon as I hit that play button right here, I know the weekend has arrived. Okay, in next from Control Room.

called Twice As Nice. Pretty special combinations of names on that one record right there. Definitely one of the oldest legends in the dance music scene. Armin van Helden teaming up with one of the newest, DOD. Okay. It has just gone 6 o'clock. That means only one thing. It is time for Future Anthem tonight, coming from Eli Brown and Dimension. Let's get it on, shall we?

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3: Okay, this week's future anthem is called Frequency, and it's from none other than Eli Brown, teaming up with Dimension. Drum and bass meets techno, meets trance, whatever you want to call it. This is your future anthem tonight. Let's turn this one up. Let me know what you think. 07427 000 944.

0: future anthem for this week. What a way to kick off October. My favorite month of the year. ADE in just a few weeks. How exciting. Got lots of exciting stuff about ADE coming up this year, and I'll tell you all about that a little bit later on in the show, including where you can catch me and some of the select crew. There'll be loads of us out there. I've been speaking to some of the guys. Seems like every other presenter is going to be there, and that is what I love. I love hanging out with the crew. Big up to everyone texting in. Maya's loving that one. Say, okay, that one woke me up. That's exactly what it's about. That is, it's 6 o'clock. Come on, it's the weekend. Wake up now. Come on.
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0: Okay, and we carry straight in after your future anthem tonight, Eli Brown and Dimension Frequency. Really digging that new sound there. Eli Brown, I'm just loving the music that he's making right now. Just kind of the era that I'm feeling as well. Back to the old school rays, back to the trancey essence of things. Although I'm just feeling all dance music right now. Give me disco house. Give me tech house. Give me trance. Give me everything. And I'll sign up for it. I'm there for it. All right, let's continue on with tonight's show then. Right now from Kryda. This is called Set Me Free. Your weekend warm-up mix coming your way at 6:30 tonight. Keep those sets coming in, 07427 000944. Sit back and relax, and let's enjoy this.

Leo and Terry Gans. It's called Stamina. Of course, it's on Defected. I did tell you we'll switch up the vibe throughout the show, finding you the best in new dance music from trance to tech house to deep soulful house, whatever it takes to get you in that Friday mood. We're all about discovering it all here. Big up to our very own, Friday's own, Bill McGruddy, teaming up with us right now. Says loving the tunes on your show. Good times, good vibes. Come on, Select Friday FM. Yes, sir. I've got some news to give you guys involving Bill McGruddy, actually. And I'll tell you about that in just a few tracks' time. But right now, from Auden and Luke Alexander, this is called 7 Miles High.

Fresh new sounds from Chloe Collette and Dee Stone is called Noise Keeper. Really enjoying Chloe's sound at the moment. Just really expressive, electro-sounding stuff. And before this, we had Alden and Luke Alexander with 7 Miles High. Okay, not long to go now before we hit play on this week's weekend warm-up mix. Let's switch the vibe once again then. KC and the Sunshine Bands with That's the Way.

good. From Onside and V Vice. It's called What I Need. Featuring Sean Tommy. Okay, let's keep the pace going right now with

very own Bill McGruddy. Brand new track called Never Alone. And that's in the Quantum P and Unitech remix right there. Really feeling that one. Now, I promised you earlier on that I would tell you a little bit something about what's going on with us at ADE this year. We have just announced teaming up with Dallas Records and Xenobus Records. We'll be hosting a party at ADE on Friday, October 23rd. Really looking forward to this one. 1 through till 7 p.m. On the lineup, you can see Pex, Bill McGruddy, Quantum P, Mira, Vincent Patman, and of course myself, Curtis J. I'm really looking forward to joining these guys. I'm loving their sounds at the moment. And yeah, for more information, head over to the socials. Go over to my one at Curtis J-A-Y Music, and I have all the links and the playlist. The playlist? I'm looking at my playlist as I'm saying that. You'll see the flyer on my page on there. Right, it is time now for the weekend warm-up mix. Let's get into it.

So we are deep into the weekend warm-up mix. We do this the last part of the show just to really send you off into the weekend, getting you weekend ready. And we kick tonight's mix off with George Reed, brand new one called More Than I Can Handle, followed by Christine Blonde, Charlie Shell and Beer Shell with a Love Shame. I know that one. Then we had Maxine with Brack with brand new music called Baseline Kicks. Absolutely digging that one. Then we had Wave City Bay with Stargazer 97. Really tapping in

in the zone, and I am certainly in the zone right now. 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

called Warlord, and before this, Rafi Habel and Kazilla with Are You Sleeping. We also had Michael Baxter with My Love. Big up to everyone texting, and let's get some shout outs in before we finish up tonight.

Hello to Tony, locked in on the security desk up in central London tonight. So Select Radio getting him through a night shift today. Go on, lads. Let's have a little rave up in your security booth or in the desk, wherever you are.

So lots and lots of great new music for you tonight. Have you had a favorite? Is there something you want to listen back to? Well, you can do just that. 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Of course, stick around for Next Kin, as I'll be bringing you 2 hours of the best in tech bass, all the club-ready stuff. This is just like a little hint what we do here, but it'll take you deeper and harder through into the night. Okay, let's get a few more in your way then. Right now, some Civrix. This is called About You.

I think we're going to finish up there for today then. Big love to everyone getting involved tonight. If you've been listening over the last 2 hours, if you've just joined us for the last 10 minutes, where have you been in this point of the show? Thank you so much for joining us tonight. Thank you for your ears. We'll be back again next Friday to showcase you the best in new dance music for next week. We have had a lot of fun tonight, that is for sure. And if you want the fun to continue, as I say, download the Select Radio app now or head over to Select Radio website and you can listen back to this show and all previous shows. And of course, give us a follow on the socials too at Curtis J-A-Y Music. I'm going to leave you with this then from Some Guy. This is called What's That? Have a fantastic weekend, guys. Nick's Kin up next.

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Yes, yes, how we doing, Select Radio? It's Friday night and we are live in session. Yours truly, next of kin, with you for the next 2 hours. Giving you nothing but the best in-house music. Big shout out to my brother from another mother, Mr. Curtis J, for the last 2 hours. Played some absolute weapons there, sir. Was locked in the car, grooving away.

Right, stepping back in time for a small part of the show. Kicking the show off, track called Time to Jam. Savisto on the buttons. Now, this wasn't the show that I had planned for you guys, okay? Honestly, you can never rely too much on technology, right? So we are switching it up a little bit, at least for the first part of the show. And in the second part of the show, we are going to get absolutely naughty. To everyone on the text line right now, I see ya. If you want to get involved in the show tonight, it's 07427 000.

to everyone on the text line right now. I see you guys. Shall we have a chat? Shall we have a little discussion, you and I? Go on then, let's do it. Right, big Friday shout out to Tama. Message says, so nice you are actually in the building. Right, Tama, every time I feel like there's a bit of venom. A bit of naughtiness in that message. Yes, I was not here last week, and I do apologise to everyone that tuned in. The change in weather got the better of me. The tonsils were gone. Maybe, just maybe, you can still hear it just a little bit this week. I was under the weather, but I am back to almost full strength. And I have got an action-packed show for you tonight, okay? Technology has resolved itself, and the show that I intended to give you, I'm going to give you. It's going to start now, okay? Big Friday shout out to Mr. Stephen Andrew. He says, I always look forward to the Next of Kin show every week. I love that. And I've got a show for you, so make sure you stick with me tonight. And as if I could forget, big shout out to Jennifer Richards, out to Jennifer Cook. That's coming from the Dubba. Out to you, Dubba. Always a pleasure to have you guys with me on the show tonight. And trust me, we are going to step into it right now. It's Next of Kin. It's the home of electronic music. It's Select Radio.

brand new to the show tonight, making its debut. A track called Rebound. Franco Masacci on the buttons. It's heavy, it's groovy. And this is the first of two tracks from Franco Masacci. Brand new artist to me, right? And he's got some absolute weapons. Brand new music in tonight's show from Sapien. Some brand new Joshua. I think I've got two new tracks from No Boundaries. Also, guess what? This one even surprised me, but some brand new Next of Kin coming out next week, Friday. Got a brand new release coming out on Wildcard Records. I've been doing quite a lot with them this year. I think this is like my fourth, maybe fifth release, but next Friday, got something brand new coming out called Party Talk. Gonna play that for you guys a little later on in the show.

Brand new from Raptor. Track called Wait For Me. Out right now on Non-Stop. Definitely a weekend weapon. Out to Tamar. Honestly, I miss you guys too when I'm not here. It's like withdrawal symptoms, believe me.

something brand new tonight. Jay Caesar is the artist. Track called Weakness. Out on Voltaire Music. Bringing you the freshest cuts this Friday night, right? Yours truly, next of kin, with you until 9 o'clock. This is how we do it each and every Friday, right?

involved in tonight's show. Let me know what you're up to this weekend. What you're doing? What are you up to right now, apart from listening to me? Who's going partying? I am. Got a couple of gigs over this weekend, which I'll tell you guys about a little later on in the show. But the hotline, the all-important number to get you through is 07427 000944. And next up, I'm going to play you something brand new coming out from...

me next week Friday. A track called Party Talk. It's coming out on... No, do you know what? I'm not going to play that just yet. Patience is a virtue. I've had a better idea. Let's just say that, Select.

Another weekend weapon on tonight's show. Another debutante tonight. Of course, this one's Born Slippy. Alessio Mosti on the buttons. This one's out on 303 Lovers. Had to be a weekend weapon. It's your boy, Next of Kin, with you until 9 o'clock. Plenty, plenty, plenty more music to come. Got some brand new Nuendo. Got another one from Franco Masacci. Got some Soul Mass Transit. I've got plenty of reasons for you to stick around. So make sure you tell a friend to tell a friend to tell another friend that Next of Kin is live right now.

featured this one on a show a few weeks ago. And I don't think it got the flowers it deserves. Another absolute weapon from Mr. Dennis Quinn, track called Bring the Beat Back. And that's what I'm going to do right now. Out to Mr. Darren Extremist. I see ya. That's the crew shaking a leg or two right now.

Been sat on this one for a long time, but it finally lands next week Friday. Track called Party Talk, out on Wildcard Records. Go on, go and support your favourite DJ. Go on. Party. I'm just here.

Underneath Me, track called Party Talk. Yours truly, next of kin on the buttons. Yes, I did this. And it's coming out next Friday on Wildcard Records, so please support the cause. Out to Alex in Bromley. Says, next of kin, I've been stuck on a phone call for ages. Don't worry, at least you're here now. Alex also says, great track. Thank you. Go on, Beatport, next week Friday, okay? If you love it that much, go on, buy it, go on. Right, just over half an hour of the show left. And still got loads of music to get through. I told you I had a good show planned. I told you. That's DJ D. Ready for a big weekend.

Kincaid, Salito, track called Get Loose. Out right now on Lost Culture. That's a Jono out to the team. Another absolute banger.

Right, I am winding this one up. I'm not letting it go just yet. I need you to clear a space in the room, select listeners. The loved ones, the cat, the dog, the kids, move them out the way. Because it is about to go down, and it is undoubtedly another weekend weapon. Underneath me, something brand new to the show. Nuendo on the buttons, track called Apricot Valley. And if you're with me, and if you agree with me, give me a signal, give me a sign. WhatsApp number 07427000944. We're going in Friday night, Select Radio. Next of kin in the building.

Flavors in the house. Very fitting to close the show tonight. Codename 47 is in the building. Catch him up after me at the top of the hour. But underneath me is the last one from me, you know. It is that time of the show. But if you are heading out and about or you're looking for somewhere to go tonight, catch yours truly next of kin down at Classic Garage. Yes, I'm taking it home. Classic UKG down at the Lightbox tonight. It all kicks off from 11 o'clock. I'll be there. Maybe I'll see you there. And it doesn't stop there. Tomorrow night, I'm also out and about. Catch me Cafferty's in Ilford. Spinning some more tunes for you, all right? So if you want to see yours truly, head over to Instagram.com/nextofkin. I'll post up the details and all of that good stuff. But until next week, guys, this is Sayonara. This is it for this week. Catch me same time, same place, 7 through till 9 each and every Friday, right here on the Big Bad Select Radio. Thank you to everyone that was locked in. Love you guys, love you guys, love you lots. Peace.

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Well, good evening, my Friday Night Select crew. How are we doing? As ever, I'm here to take over for the next 2 hours, carry you on into your Friday night. And we've got a great show. But we kick off with this. This is Landlord with I Like It. Classic rave sounds. Digital Souls on the remix of this, a fresh new white label. So let's get stuck in. And I'll tell you what's coming up in just a little while.

Darren's already texting saying he agrees. He just says big intro. Alex also checked in. Mr. 955. Welcome back after a few weeks off. Now, if you want to check in as well, let us know we're up to on your Friday night. 07-427-000-944. You know the number by now. Text or WhatsApp. Get us direct in the studio. So what's coming up in the show? Well, in a couple of tracks time, this week's track that we are putting in the spotlight. Fresh new one today. Gorgon City. Big one. And later on, we've got a future floor filler. Don't Blink Her Back. With a huge tune. And our killer classic. 2010 is the year tonight. So the last one was a new one from Vice, alongside Alex Hosking with Danza. And this one, you know, Deep Fiction.

you've never heard of Simian Mobile Disco, I suggest you go and check them out. Some of my best non-memories are from those nights. Incredible.

She's absolutely smashing it out of the park. And as with all her tunes, just huge. And this is no different. This is Friday night music. This is giving you energy music. And this is just for you.

with Hot Tuna, baby. Now this is the time we dig into the past. We look into the crate to see what we can find. And tonight, Proc and Fitch alongside Todd Terry. Something's going on.

That killer classic tonight from Todd Terry and Prock and Fitch. 2010 at its finest. And from that time machine, we jump up today. With this unreleased weapon, comes out next week from Maneuver. As we continue to take you on the musical journey as this week's Friday Night Showcase. You guys know there are no limits here.

That was Danger Danger. Solomon, Skepta and Dom Dolla. Now this is Haskell. Dropped this for the first time last week, it's called Oxygen. I'm loving the deeper, techier sound on this one from James.

This is a goodie, isn't it? So we've already put Gorgon City in the spotlight. Brock and Fitch and Todd Terry went back in time for our killer classic. So up next is the one that's yet to be released. Our future floor filler. Out on James Hype's label, Stereo Hype.

link 07427000944. Yes, my Friday Night Select crew. We're going ravey style with Ilias Barrientos. Where are your dancing shoes? I got mine.

Let's have a quick look at the messages then. Well, this is the Horn song underneath me. Dubbar's checking in. Well, shout out to both Jennifers. Jennifer Cook, Jennifer Richards. Good evening, all. Oh, Alex just checked in as well. Just in a party face emoji. And that's what this song is all about. This is the Sponges.

asthmatic treatment. Quick shout out to Jack and Meg. Partying on your Friday night.

I used to love walking into a club with tracks like this playing. Well, in fact, I still do. Really infectious.

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the Press, track called Tonight. Now this is Maxine with Bassline Kick. We dropped this last week. I love this garagey sound from Maxine. It's a bit of a change from her usual

one from Lucas and Steve. This ain't just music. Always big bassy tunes from these two. And then before that, Bollier and AMRV, Everybody Looking For. You know what that means when we're

Tony Tone and Rich Furness. Want You. And that's right. At this time on a Friday night, my Friday night select crew, I Want You. I Want You moving. I want you here with me.

One Time to the Beat. And next up is one of my favourites of the moment. I said I saw EZ drop it on his TikTok as well. Bam, come on. But Hope J, I Had a Dream. Dip and Run.

Tuesday's night to Grace Bones. Zenobius and Dualis Records have joined forces for a pop-up event at Akanaken in Amsterdam, ADE, on Friday the 23rd from 1 till 7 p.m. Quantum Pay.

released from Select Radio. We have Mira joining us for a set, Curtis J. Sellers, Vincent Patsman Smith, and we also have some very special guests to announce soon.

and saying hi. It'll be great to see you there. So later on in the show, we have JJ Muller joining us for a little taste of his set to come in a couple of weeks. A producer set, that is, of Hard Groove. We also have a Zenobia session coming from Tacky Noun in around about 30 minutes. In the meantime, this is my live performance at Coco Peach. And I tell you, the Peachy Ravers absolutely packed out that room. Thank you very much for that. After the weekend, or during the weekend sometime, there

she'll have you on either next week or the week after. Keep your eyes peeled on the socials for AD tickets to Akhenaten with Zenobius and Dualis Records. That lineup again: Quantum P, Pex, Bill McGrelly, Mira, Curtis J. Seller, Vincent Patman, and a couple of very special guests.

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2: In the beginning there was Jack, and Jack had a groove, and from this groove came the grooves of all grooves. And while one day viciously throwing down on his box, Jack boldly declared, let there be house.
3: 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Then we jump into the weekend hot mix. Well, this time we welcome one half of Left Wing and Cody.

title album, TB203, on Slacker 85. Of course, Seth Troxler's label, absolutely caning everything. He is sending me big up, Seth. This track's entitled M2. So you know what to do. Make a drink, turn up to 11 as we get into it. This is the House of Chic.

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Track's entitled Tell Me Something. This one forthcoming on Stash Cuts.

Yes, How's Your Chic? That wraps up the 30 minutes of The Stick. And as always, absolute bangers. Big thanks to all the producers that send me the finest, freshest music each and every week. Now it's that time in the show to introduce you to the Weekend Hot Mix. Yet again, another special guest. Absolute honour to have all these DJs over the last 281 shows. This time we welcome Cody. His name is synonymous with the quality, innovation and dance floor driven energy. He's one half of the acclaimed duo Left Wing and Cody, and has played a pivotal role in shaping modern UK house and garage and tech house sound, earning releases on labels such as Solid Groove, Desolate and Hot Creations. With a catalogue of club weapons and chart topping tracks, Cody's influence is felt across both underground circuits and main stages worldwide. Now stepping forward as a solo artist, big old Cody, he brings a renewed creative focus while staying true to the raw groove led sound that earned him international recognition. So it's an absolute honour to welcome Cody for this weekend's hot mix. So whatever you got, crank it up to 11 as we get into it. This is the House of Chic Weekend Hot Mix.

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Whatever you've got, crank it as we continue.

Oh yes, House is Chic. Sadly, that wraps up the weekend hot mix, and what can I say, Cody absolutely knocked it out of the park there, banging 30 minutes. Could have definitely had you on for a couple of hours, but that's all you get, 30 minutes behind the House of Chic decks. You, the House of Chic listeners, if you don't follow Cody, head over to his socials right now at Listen to Cody. That's Listen to Cody. Big, big stuff, brother. Thanks again. 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Check out Grace Bones, and all my shows are there. 281 shows and counting. As I mentioned in the show, I'll be hosting two events at this year's ADE, Friday the 23rd and Saturday the 24th. 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

possesses all therapeutic properties. 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